me. 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

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So what would have been so terrible if I had a small fortune?

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0: 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Thank you very much for love. Thank you very much. Thank you very, very, very much. Thank you very much for love. Thank you very, very, very much. Thank you very much for the Sunday joints. Thank you very much. Thank you very, very, very much. Thank you very much for the Sunday joints. And our cultural heritage.
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0: Being fat.
1: Union Jack.
0: The